0: 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Oh, untimely death.
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So funny how people ride waves till they surf sick. It's not Mazel Tov to the shirt slit. It's not a true love to mama approves of it. And then you think to yourself like you're really going through with it and giving everything until you're through with it. You probably think that I'm losing it, cause I will fuck up so